It's important to have moments in life when you're able to reflect. Moments in life when you can stop doing and just be. We're called human beings, but really most of us are human doings, constantly doing. Moments when you're riding in a car with your head leaned against the window as you watch the world fly by. Moments sitting by the dock of the bay watching the tide roll away. In and out, like the rhythm of life. Moments to take time for reflection. Reflection and consideration of how far you've come and all the wonderful lives you have impacted along the way. Thank you for taking time to spend with me tonight. I hope this show

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0: Each night we are here to talk to you, to laugh with you, to comfort you, and to share thoughts and hopes and dreams with you, to encourage you to reach out and love someone. 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Do you have that kind of love in your life tonight? 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I will be here and see you through anything. 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

0: I talk a lot on the show about empowering yourself, about searching for the strength within instead of looking for things from without. So many people I know were hurt or abandoned or abused or neglected as children. And they stay in that mindset their entire life, thinking that somebody has wronged them, somebody's hurt them, it's not fair, they can't get ahead, they need somebody else to take care of them. I despise that mentality. I try to love that person, but that mentality really is sickening, because I got to tell you something. We enjoy so many freedoms here, so many blessings, so many opportunities that other people would give anything for. Stop feeling like you can't and start deciding that you can. That you can. We've got free public libraries you can go to and check out books and educate yourself. Read. Do something. Pursue your dreams. 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
8: Samuel Adams is the official beer of the Boston Red Sox. 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We'll be hanging out on the awesome outdoor patio at AJ's from 4 to 6 p.m., cranking music, dishing out prizes from Sam Adams, and watching the Red Sox versus Kansas City on the TVs. 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

0: 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Labor Day started to honor those who labor. 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
11: Samuel Adams is the official beer of the Boston Red Sox. 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
4: Well, we offer traditional workshops as well as a working farm. 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We just ask people not to go inside the buildings without staff present. But if you come during a event like a binding demo, we're having a thrashing demo, those type of things, you're going to see a binder working traditionally in an oat field binding. You'll see the oats being traditionally threshed on a threshing machine built in 1919. We also do pop-up lunches.
3: Those are delicious.
4: As well as a demo that goes along with it.
3: And you would reference the property real quickly. How many acres can be explored up there?
4: Oh, there's about over 500 acres there. There's a map at the kiosk when you hit the parking lot. Grab that and walk the trails as well as explore the property itself.
3: Great. Well, thank you so much for being part of keeping this gem alive and available to all of us here in New Hampshire and beyond. And again, the website is sanbornmills.org.
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8: 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The season, which began on September 1st, is timely because the weather is still mild, so youngsters won't lose interest because of the cold weather. Southern portions of the state offer the best chance for success. For many, an accurate .22 caliber rimfire rifle will fill the bill, while for others, a .410 shotgun can be a perfect choice. Early season squirrels are very active gathering acorns and squirreling them away for the coming winter months. Typically, they can be found on the move through late morning, and again in the period from early afternoon until dusk. As we get later into the fall, those movement periods are significantly shorter. Squirrel hunting is a perfect outdoor adventure because you don't have to be out all day. Perfect for some with a short attention span. Try it, but be careful. You may have as much fun as the youngsters.
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Jeff here. Thank you so much for having us on wherever you are. 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

0: Hunter X with Golden, 95.7 WZID. We'll have some clouds for the early morning, low 57. And later today, mostly sunny, a light breeze, highs around 80. 30 minutes of today's best music on the way with Justin Timberlake, Pink, Cyndi Lauper, and more next.
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1: Samuel Adams is the official beer of the Boston Red Sox. 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
1: Olivia Dean was So Easy to Fall in Love, 95.7 WZID. Partly cloudy for the early morning, low 57. Later today, mostly sunny and breezy. Highs will be around 80. And coming up at 5 a.m., it's New Hampshire in the morning. 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They always love hearing from you. 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

0: 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Well, partly cloudy skies for the early morning, low 57. Later today, mostly sunny and breezy, 80. 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
10: Samuel Adams is the official beer of the Boston Red Sox. 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

0: 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Partly cloudy skies for the early morning, low 57, mostly sunny and breezy later today with a high near 80. 30 minutes of today's best music on the way, Lady Gaga, Foreigner, Cutting Crew, and more next.
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0: Of the Boston Red Sox. 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

0: Benson Boone with Sorry I'm Here for Someone Else, 95.7 WZID. Good morning. New Hampshire in the morning on the way. We'll have plenty of sunshine today, breezy, 80. Some clouds tonight, down to 55. Partly sunny and breezy tomorrow with a high once again near 80. 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
1: Good morning. Primary day in New Hampshire. Polls are opening in most areas at 6 this morning. Secretary of State David Scanlon predicting 28% of the state's 888,475 registered voters will cast ballots today. Three people, including a baby, injured in a crash in Manchester Monday evening. Officials say two cars collided at the intersection of Hanover and Belmont Streets. That crash caused one car with four people inside to roll over. The driver of the car was ejected, according to police, and a baby was entrapped. Police say both drivers involved in the crash, as well as the baby, were taken to the hospital in serious condition. The crash is under investigation. And as Labor Day is the unofficial close to summer, lots of people on the roads yesterday despite higher gas prices. Data from AAA showing Labor Day gas prices at a record high. The average for a gallon of regular gas, $4.15. And here in New Hampshire, Monday's average was $4.16, more than a dollar higher than this time last year. In sports, Red Sox beat the Angels 5-2 yesterday. They play again tonight at 6:45. Fisher Cats open up their last homestand of the season against Harrisburg at Delta Dental Stadium. First pitch tonight at 6:03. 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Cloudy to start, then some sunshine today. High 80 degrees. Increasing clouds this evening. Overnight, low 57. Cloudy tomorrow. High 78. 58 degrees at WZID. Good morning, New Hampshire in the morning. Just your public service announcement. It's Tuesday.
2: Which feels like
1: it's
2: a Monday.
1: Not Monday. It is Tuesday after Labor Day, the unofficial close to summer. Today is National Pledge of Allegiance Day, which I think is also fitting because it's primary day in New Hampshire, too. So polls are opening in about an hour for most people. Some polls in some areas open at 7, but most are opening at 6, and they're open till 7 or 8 tonight. Primary day, get out and vote. It's National Dog Walker Appreciation Day, and believe me, we appreciate you if you're walking our dogs because we don't have time. And it's also Star Trek Day.
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1: It is showtime, and beam me up. All right, welcome back to all the kids and teachers that are going back to school today. You know, school is officially in session. And as you noticed, Neil is off this week. It's Marga and Deirdre in with me this morning.
2: Good morning.
1: So good morning, everybody. Let's get this party started. It's Tuesday on 95.7 W.

0: Hampshire in the Morning, 95.7 WZID 516. 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
1: That feels like a month.
0: I had to remind myself as I woke up this morning, and so I'm just trying to make it easier for everybody as you're heading back to school, back to work after the long holiday weekend. And it was a great long holiday weekend. I was away. I was out of state visiting family, and it was wonderful. It was nice to have some time. I love New Hampshire, but it was nice to have some time out of state. I saw a catfish for the first time.
1: Oh, like caught one or
0: No. I am not doing any kind of fishing or catching or putting, you know, there are some people that take the glove and catch the catfish in their mouth. No, I just simply viewed the catfish coming up. Okay. And it was, but it was very cool to see something different that I haven't seen around here.
1: Okay.
0: You know, and I think, you know, that's an experience. Hopefully people had that experience, you know, when they're, you know, out of state and doing something new, which was really cool. What did you do for Labor Day weekend, Deirdre?
1: I pretty much worked, although yesterday I did sneak in a couple of hours at a local beach. A friend of mine was like, hey, I'm going to the beach in the afternoon. I'm kind of a morning, all-day beach person.
0: Me too, yep.
1: So, if I'm not there, but it was like, I don't know, 4 o'clock. So I was like, all right, it was only a half hour away and got to see the sunset and there was a nice breeze and the ocean. I just love the ocean. So it was fine. It wasn't my go-to in Maine because I wasn't going to go to Maine on Labor Day and then sit in like 2 hours of traffic because I knew I had to get up early today. Gotcha. Half an hour away was good. So yeah. I got a little sliver of the beach, my favorite place. So
0: I think that's what a lot of people do though on Labor Day weekend because it's the unofficial end of summer. Summer doesn't actually end till September 22nd.
1: Right.
0: But because school's back in and people are back into a, you know, kind of the rhythm of getting out of summer mode, I think, you know, people are like, all right, well, goodbye, summer. Goodbye. But we still have some nice weekends ahead. And that's your reminder that you can still enjoy, you know, the good weather. And I think that is the key to heading into fall because so many people are jumping into Halloween right now.
1: Please stop.
0: It's still summer.
1: Come on. And I'm not a fall winter person anyway. The only good thing about the fall that I like are apple cider donuts. That's about it.
0: Oh, I agree.
1: So, yes.
0: I'm happy to slide into the apple cider donut. I know the pumpkin spice will have its moment.
1: Yeah, no.
0: Not quite yet.
1: No,
0: as
1: not
0: long
1: yet.
0: As the temperatures are still in the 70s and 80s, I'm happy.
1: Me too.
0: To enjoy the rest of summer. So here's to the not pumpkin spice people that are just enjoying those last 10, 20.
1: We're holding on for dear life.
0: Yeah, 10, 12 days.
1: You don't have to do math on the Tuesday after Labor Day.
0: 14 days, I know. All right.
1: You don't.
0: Again, your public service announcement. It is Tuesday, the day after Labor Day. Welcome back to school. Welcome back after summer. And coming up, we're going to have some more talk about wearing white. Because that used to be the thing. Couldn't wear white after Labor Day. But we're going to discuss that on 95.7 WZID.
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0: Morning, 95.7 WZID. It's Tuesday, not Monday, Tuesday. We're just helping you out because long holiday weekends kind of mess you up. 4-day weeks are great, mm-hmm. but when they start on Tuesday, as opposed to a Friday off instead of a Monday off,
1: right.
0: I feel like it just, whoo.
1: Yeah.
0: Oh boy.
1: Brain yeah. does not compute.
0: Brain's like, okay. All right. I'm okay. So it's Marga and Deirdre this morning. Neil is off this week on vacation. Coming up on September 18th, put this on your calendar. The 51st annual New Hampshire Highland Games and Festival will be taking place at Loon Mountain Resort in Lincoln, New Hampshire. This is, I mean, it's amazing to watch the athletes just do the things that they do in kilts, by the way.
1: Oh, okay.
0: Yeah. Yep.
1: I'm in.
0: Lots of food and drinks, sample Scottish beer, whiskey, interactive classes on stone lifting and street curling.
1: Street curling.
0: Yeah. Good
1: okay.
0: luck with that. So we're gonna have tickets coming up in the 7 o'clock hour this morning on New Hampshire in the Morning, 95.7 WZID.
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17: Samuel Adams is the official beer of the Boston Red Sox. 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We'll be hanging out on the awesome outdoor patio at AJ's from 4 to 6 p.m., cranking music, dishing out prizes from Sam Adams, and watching the Red Sox versus Kansas City on the TVs. 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

0: Good morning. It's time to cast your ballot. It's primary day in New Hampshire. Polls opening this morning and will be open until about 7 or 8 this evening. The Secretary of State, David Scanlon, predicting 28% of the state's 888,475 registered voters will be casting ballots today. And as Labor Day is the unofficial close to summer, lots of people on the roads yesterday, despite higher gas prices. Data from AAA showing Labor Day gas prices at a record high. The average for a gallon of regular gas, $4.15. Here in New Hampshire, Monday's average was $4.16, more than a dollar higher than this time last year. And three people, including a baby, were injured in a crash in Manchester last evening. Officials say two cars collided at the intersection of Hanover and Belmont Streets. The crash caused one car with four people inside to roll over. The driver of the car was ejected. A baby was entrapped. Police say both drivers involved in the crash, as well as that baby, taken to the hospital in serious condition. The crash is under investigation. In sports, Red Sox beat the Angels yesterday 5-2. They play again tonight at 6:45. Fisher Cats open up their last homestand against Harrisburg at Delta Dental Stadium. First pitch at 6:03. 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Cloudy this morning, some sunshine by the afternoon, high 80 degrees. Increasing clouds this evening, an overnight low 57. More clouds tomorrow, high 78. It is 58 degrees at WZID. Good morning, New Hampshire. In the morning, it's Tuesday, the day after Labor Day, long holiday weekend, getting back into it. Everybody's heading back to school, heading back to work. And it's Marga and Deirdre in this morning. Neil is off on vacation this week. Okay, here's your public service announcement. There are 53 days left until Halloween.
1: What?
0: 53 days
1: Stop
0: left
1: it.
0: Until Halloween, because some people need to know that because they need to get their costume. I know a lot of people are decorating early. I have not Halloweened my house.
1: Okay, good.
0: Okay.
1: It's too early for that.
0: Are you proud of me?
1: I am proud of you.
0: I am a strict, like, end of the month. As soon as October is about to start, then I will Halloween my house.
1: Okay.
0: So I am doing this sort of pre-fall, like, not summer. I need another word. Like, maybe fummer. Like, fall, summer, fummer. I'm, like, going to fummer my house.
1: She's going to fummer it.
0: Like a pumpkin or two, and maybe just something that's a fall color.
1: Okay, that's good.
0: Yeah,
1: because
0: until...
1: Pumpkins are good.
0: Yeah.
1: It's not like you're putting up the spiders and witches and ghosts.
0: No. And I am not downplaying the people that really are into Halloween, because we've got Summerween now in July and people are very excited about it. But we're going into, I'm going to call it Fummer.
1: Did you do Summerween?
0: No.
1: I didn't know that was the thing. I wouldn't want to do that.
0: No. A lot of people in July were like, Summerween. They were buying some extra Halloween candy and just enjoying... like a little pre.
1: Did that bump Christmas in July, or are we still doing that?
0: Gosh, I don't know. There's so many. Now it's like the holidays are becoming a hybrid. Don't you think?
1: I just like them separate.
0: Yeah.
1: I like the traditional.
0: Yeah.
1: Okay.
0: So I'm waiting.
1: Okay.
0: I'm waiting. But today's Tuesday. Welcome back to school. Welcome back to work. I hope you had a great summer and a great Labor Day weekend like Deirdre and I had. And coming up, we're giving away some tickets to... Where are we giving tickets away to?
1: I can tell you that.
0: Yeah.
1: The New Hampshire Highland Games and Festival at Loon Mountain Resort.
0: Which is coming up in 2 weeks. So we've got some tickets to give away to that. So stay tuned on New Hampshire in the Morning, 95.7 WZID.

0: Margaret and Deirdre in New Hampshire in the morning. Neil is off this week on vacation. It's Tuesday, the day after Labor Day. Welcome back to everybody after summer vacation. And, I'm not quite lamenting that summer is over yet, just because it's not.
1: It technically right? is not, even I, though
0: it's the, so hard for us to grasp, right?
1: Well, us summer people, yes. us warm weather, sunshine, you know, till 8 or 9 at night. As it is, it's just, you know, it's back to like 7 o'clock now, the sunset. So,
0: exactly. Yeah. But as a wise person once said, there are two seasons in New England. It is the 4th of July and winter. And I feel like once we hit the 4th of July, they're like, oh, summer's over. And it's not. But once the kids start going back to school, it just feels like we're in more of that, you know, regular status. People are getting excited for fall. They're getting excited for Halloween. But I just want to remind you that summer officially ends September 22nd.

0: Well, maybe their summer needed to end.
1: Yeah, exactly. That's your public service announcement to not do any of that. And maybe fall is a good thing. So we're heading into fall, y'all, and that's okay. It's all right. Get your fall colors out and start decorating. It's okay, even if it only ends, you know.
0: All right, so now do we have the back to school traffic to deal with yet, or what's happening with
1: that? Yeah, definitely. Right? Yeah, it's right now, it's very good on the roadway. It's not seeing a lot of volume. 293 is okay around Manchester. Still very light. If you're traveling on 93, you're starting to see more company on the roads, but nothing slowing you down from north of Concord all the way down through the hooks at tolls. Manchester is okay. In less than 20 minutes, we'll get you down to the Salem, New Hampshire state line. Everett Turnpike is okay at the Bedford tolls. No problems in Merrimack or Nashua. Heading towards the Seacoast 101, that's in good shape. 95 looks good. To and from 89, by the way, is also good as well. If you're traveling into Massachusetts, starting to see the usual slowdowns in Andover on 93 southbound, but after that you're cruising right into Boston, and Route 3 looks good so far. No problems all the way down. Moving at the speed. That's the latest from the WZID Traffic Network.
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0: Which celebrity went skinny dipping for their 60th birthday?
1: Uh-oh.
0: That's coming up in Hollywood Dirt.
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0: Oh, well, rumor has it.
1: Oh, boy.
0: I'm very excited about this, actually. Well,
1: okay.
0: That there is a new James Bond.
1: Oh.
0: He's been chosen.
1: I mean, last week they had it down to 6.
0: But it hasn't been announced yet.
1: Okay, officially.
0: Right, but Gary Oldman says he thinks it's, and hoping it's his Slow Horses co-star, Jack Lowden, which I'm not mad at. I like him.
1: I like him.
0: I still say Idris Elba should have been James Bond at some point, but...
1: I can't argue with that, but...
0: And

0: Hayek went skinny dipping.
1: Why?
0: To celebrate her 60th birthday.
1: Oh, okay. Why not?
0: She posted pics of her birthday adventures with the caption, 60 and grateful on Instagram. And her hair and the ocean are covering her lady bits. So, but I guess, you know, if you look like her and you're 60, it really doesn't matter. If you look like Salma Hayek, go skinny dipping.
1: Go skinny dipping anyway,
0: if not. And Bruno Mars played two shows at Gillette this weekend. Heard it was amazing. I'm mad I missed out. And he had an angel baby cam spotlighting fans of all ages throughout the show.
1: Aww.

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13: Good morning. Primary day in New Hampshire. Polls are opening in most areas at 6 this morning. Secretary of State David Scanlon predicting 28% of the state's 888,475 registered voters will cast ballots today. Three people, including a baby, injured in a crash in Manchester Monday evening. Officials say two cars collided at the intersection of Hanover and Belmont Streets. That crash caused one car with four people inside to roll over. The driver of the car was ejected, according to police, and a baby was entrapped. Police say both drivers involved in the crash, as well as the baby, were taken to the hospital in serious condition. The crash is under investigation. And as Labor Day is the unofficial close to summer, lots of people on the roads yesterday, despite higher gas prices. Data from AAA showing Labor Day gas prices at a record high. The average for a gallon of regular gas, $4.15. And here in New Hampshire, Monday's average was $4.16, more than a dollar higher than this time last year.

In sports, Red Sox beat the Angels 5-2 yesterday. They play again tonight at 6:45. Fisher Cats open up their last homestand of the season against Harrisburg at Delta Dental Stadium. First pitch tonight at 6:03. 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Cloudy to start, then some sunshine today, high 80 degrees. Increasing clouds this evening, overnight low 57. Cloudy tomorrow, high 78. 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Get two sausage McMuffin with egg for $6 and iced coffee for $1.69 at participating McDonald's. 58 degrees at WZID. 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Neil is off this week. It's Marga and Deirdre in this morning. And, wearing white after Labor Day. Some people say it's old school. Some people say it's still in place. We'll talk about it next on New Hampshire in the morning.

0: Fisher in the Morning, 95.7 WZID, Tuesday after Labor Day. The unofficial end to summer, but you know, it's still nice weather out there, and summer actually doesn't end till the 22nd. Also a reminder, it's primary day in New Hampshire, so get out and vote. Polls are open in most places at 6 a.m. Some open at 7, so check with your local towns and their websites to make sure that you've got the right time and stay open until about 7 this evening. Very important to get out and vote. But also, you know, we were talking about the fact, is this old school? Do you wear white after Labor Day? Is that like done? Are we done with this?
1: I feel like we could be done with this.
0: I think we're done with this.
1: Because, I'm not like a follow the fashion trend, honestly. Mm-hmm. I wear what works for me, what's flattering for me. But I still wear capri pants, like whatever. I don't know. They're comfortable for me.
0: I think that's what's important is what you just said. I still wear what works for me.
1: Yeah.
0: And I think that's what the mentality has changed to.
1: I mean, I don't wear a lot of white to begin with, but if it was like, say, you know how sometimes in this next couple weeks,
0: yeah,
1: we still get like 80 or,
0: yes.
1: Remember last year we had like a whole 100 degrees, 90 degree weather. So would I wear a white tank top after Labor Day and if it was like 80 or 90 degrees? Absolutely.
0: Yeah. Yeah.
1: I don't care.
0: No, I agree with that. Summer doesn't end till the 22nd, even though kids are back in school and we feel like, you know, it's time to forget about summer days and the beach and all that stuff. But you still got some time. But I don't think that anybody cares anymore about what color you wear.
1: I don't think so.
0: No. White, yeah. I mean, that was one of those fashion faux pas that has gone to the wayside.
1: But so. Again, I'm not trying to pose for Vogue or anything, so whatever.
0: Right.
1: Is it comfortable? Is it flattering? Yeah. Do I like it? I'm wearing it.
0: I think that's exactly what everybody thinks now, Deirdre. Marg and Deirdre in on New Hampshire in the morning. Neil is off for the week. And I think that's exactly right. It's just what works for you. And let's go with that. 6:19 okay. On New Hampshire in the morning. So traffic out there, because in Manchester, schools are still out today because it's primary day. So not a lot of volume so far. Traffic is looking pretty good. So as you're making your way to the polling places, just keep that in mind that you might have some slowdowns as you approach those. Other than that, you're doing okay. Schools are out today, so no problems on 293. The Everett Turnpike through the Bedford Tolls is looking good. It's also a speed limit drive if you're traveling from the Hooksett Tolls down to Manchester and then through Londonderry, Wyndham, and Salem. You're not losing any time there. We do have one problem in Massachusetts, 93 southbound, right at exit 41 by Route 125. We've got a crash. A tractor trailer and a car are right into the median there and delays right now up to 20 minutes getting through that stretch. So keep that in mind if you're heading into the Bay State and heading into Boston. That's the latest from the WZID Traffic Network.
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0: 628 New Hampshire in the morning, 95.7 WZID. It's Marga and Deirdre. Neil is off this week. It's Tuesday after the long holiday weekend. I hope you had a great Labor Day weekend. We were talking about wearing white after Labor Day. And Kyle, you got something to say?
1: WZID.
2: Hey, good morning.
1: Morning.
2: Hey, you guys are just talking about color, like t-shirts. And
1: yep.
2: Now, if that's true, how come my wife asked me yesterday, are you really going out like that?
1: Well, what did you have on?
2: Well, I thought it was, I don't know. I don't ever pay attention.
1: Yeah, it was white. There used to be a rule you couldn't wear white after Labor Day.
2: Right. No, I remember my mom doing that. But,
1: yeah.
2: I'm not one of those guys that really cares how I look when I go out.
1: Okay. Is that why your wife said, are you really wearing that?
2: Yes. She picked out my church clothes, actually.
1: Oh, okay.
0: Oh, Kyle. He doesn't even know if he was offending anybody.
1: Right. Basically, I think it was like a long sleeve shirt and then shorts. And I go, well, that didn't sound bad.
0: No.
1: But I don't know.
0: Oh, Kyle.
1: I don't know Kyle's wife. So, you know, maybe she was, she wanted him to look a certain way.
0: Wear what you want.
1: Yeah.
0: Wear what you want. 95.7 WZID. 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
7: Good morning. It's time to cast your ballot. It's primary day in New Hampshire. Polls opening this morning and will be open until about 7 or 8 this evening. The Secretary of State, David Scanlon, predicting 28% of the state's 888,475 registered voters will be casting ballots today. And as Labor Day is the unofficial close to summer, lots of people on the roads yesterday, despite higher gas prices. Data from AAA showing Labor Day gas prices at a record high. The average for a gallon of regular gas, $4.15. Here in New Hampshire, Monday's average was $4.16, more than a dollar higher than this time last year. And three people, including a baby, were injured in a crash in Manchester last evening. Officials say two cars collided at the intersection of Hanover and Belmont Streets. The crash caused one car with four people inside to roll over. The driver of the car was ejected. A baby was entrapped. Police say both drivers involved in the crash, as well as that baby, taken to the hospital in serious condition. The crash is under investigation. In sports, Red Sox beat the Angels yesterday 5-2. They play again tonight at 6:45. 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Cloudy this morning, some sunshine by the afternoon, high 80 degrees. Increasing clouds this evening and overnight low 57. More clouds tomorrow. High 78. 58 degrees at WZID. New Hampshire in the morning, 95.7 WZID. It's Marga and Deirdre in this morning. Neil's off on vacation this week. A reminder, it is primary day in New Hampshire. Polls are open in most places. A couple of towns and cities open at 7, but most are open at 6. So get out and vote. Keep in mind that schools are out today. A lot of people going to be off or just heading to the polls in general. So just for traffic, your traffic patterns are going to change a little bit. Also, there are 53 days left until Halloween.
8: Just give me the candy. I'm good. Can we start eating the candy now?
7: Yeah. Well, they're selling it now. Why not?
8: Yeah. Okay.
7: Okay.
8: Yeah, there. I can get it on board with that.
7: You can start decorating now, too. But if you're like,

0: me, I'm going to do like summer, fall.
1: What'd you call it?
0: I think I called it
1: Flummer.
0: Flummer. Flummer. It's fall, summer. Flummer.
1: She's putting out pumpkins, not ghosts.
0: Exactly.
1: Not yet, anyway.
0: That's the way we roll. 95.7 WZID.

0: Right?
1: I know. It's Tuesday morning after the Labor Day holiday weekend. 6:43 on New Hampshire in the morning. It's Marga and Deirdre. Neil is off. Emily is off this week as well. And we're back. And we're getting back into the swing of things. Summer coming to a close, not quite over yet. Mm-mm. But I saw in the news over the weekend another animal attack.
0: What's going on? I mean, New Hampshire, people are going to be like scared to come here now.
1: So I'm always very cautious about deer in the morning, raccoons, whatever, because, you know, we come into work very early. Yep. And for a lot of people, you know, especially up north, you watch out for moose. And we hear about the moose coming out more, you know, as the fall progresses and we have the darker times, they're coming out of the woods more.
0: Right.
1: But we had the Lebanon animal attack last week and they still don't know what kind of animal that was.
0: No, and that was the video that went viral and the guy got out of U-Haul and then he's trying to shake it off his leg.
1: Yep, and we're not exactly sure what it was. I mean, my cousin down in Virginia was like, what is happening?
0: Right?
1: Up in New Hampshire. And now, over the weekend, there was a gray fox.
0: Gray fox. They think it may be rabid. Attacked two people in Marlboro.
1: Oh,
0: so it's like, what?
1: This is not what I expect. You know, after I have my coffee or I'm grabbing my Yeti of coffee in the morning, walking to my car, this is not what I expect to happen.
0: And right, because here in the parking lot, you know, it's kind of dark out there.
1: Yeah.
0: And you come in the middle of the night.
1: Right. Or you're walking out in your yard. Now, I live in the suburbs of Manchester, so it's not like a Dunbarton or out of town kind of thing where there's, you know, there's more forest, there's more country. But still, these animals that are
0: we don't have the cute cuddly stories of animals in New Hampshire. We're having these like really bad attack animals in New Hampshire.
1: Exactly. I mean, I was afraid of the bunnies for a while, but now
0: killer bunnies? What?
1: I hope not.
0: No.
1: I hope not. But now, you know, we have to worry about the fox. You see, you know, what would Jimothy think?
0: Exactly.
1: What would Jimothy think?
0: Well, let's hope there aren't any animals in the road right now messing up the morning commute.
1: I agree with you. I absolutely agree with you, Deirdre.
0: How's it going?
1: So it's primary day in New Hampshire. So polling places are open, which means a lot of people are heading towards some of the schools and other areas where those polling places are located. School out in many areas across the state today. So keep that in mind as you're making your way out on the roadways. 293 continues to be in good shape around Manchester. No problems on the Everett Turnpike coming through the Bedford Tolls and down into Merrimack and Nashua. 93, a good ride from north of Concord all the way down into Manchester and then not losing any time from Londonderry to Salem. We do have an accident on 93 South in Massachusetts that's still causing a lot of problems. It was a tractor trailer and a car that's into the median by exit 41. That's on 93 South by Route 125. Traffic is backing up to exit 43, so expect to lose some time through that stretch. That's the latest from the WZID Traffic Network.
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0: You know Lady Liberty, but have you heard of Lady Chipperty?
1: Oh,
0: that's coming up and you've got to be kidding me news.
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0: So an Arizona woman built Lady Chipperty, a 7-foot replica of the Statue of Liberty out of Doritos.
1: Oh.
0: Well, she was trying to win $250,000, so I would have attempted that too.
1: Absolutely.
0: It was their Build Bold competition honoring America's 250th anniversary. Mm. She used 9 bags of Doritos, about 1,500 chips.
1: Yeah.
0: She didn't win.
1: 5 extra bags while I was eating them while I was making it. Yeah,
0: glue one. Uh-huh. And she didn't win the money, but oh well.
1: Lady Chipperty.
0: Yes, and this is crazy. A 20-year-old former gymnast, stepped in to fend off a woman who was terrorizing workers at an In-N-Out Burger.
1: Oh,
0: they didn't make her burger fast enough. Witnesses say the guy got out of his car, jumped through the window like he was Spider-Man. He did this like Jackie Chan move, feet first through the window, armed himself with a spatula to fend off the disgruntled customer who was trying to hit him with some type of wooden pointy stick.
1: Oh my gosh.
0: He eventually got it away from her. I was just like, what? Was that Benson Boone jumping in? You know, he's pretty agile.
1: Oh, yeah,
0: it wasn't Benson
1: backflip.
0: Boone.
1: Yeah.
0: It wasn't that, but she did get arrested. I used to believe.

0: Rapture in the Morning, 95.7 WZID. Good morning. Happy Tuesday. Welcome back after the long holiday weekend. It's Marga and Deirdre. Neil and Emily are off this week, and Chiefy's in the house, too. Good morning, Chiefy.
1: Chiefy,
0: I was hoping you'd like walk in maybe wearing your tartan skirt this morning.
2: I left it at home. I'm sorry.
0: Oh, all right. Well, maybe later this week, because the annual New Hampshire Highland Games are coming up September 18th through the 20th. And of all the people in this station, I can picture you, Chiefy.
2: Why?
0: Participating.
1: Have you worn a kilt before?
2: I have not worn a kilt before.
1: Okay,
2: no.
1: Maybe right. For this event.
0: So that's the first thing we need to do is get him a kilt.
1: Yes.
0: If you've never been, it is amazing. Now, of course, during FIFA, when we had, you know, the soccer competition going on, World Cup, we had the Tartan Army here from Scotland.
1: They were awesome.
0: They were amazing. And I would love, you know, if some of them came back for this.
1: We should have told them that before they left.
0: I'm sure somebody told them that we were having the Highland Games coming up in September. But it's just, if you haven't been up at Loon Mountain, they have so many things. Like, they have the King of the Mountain Stone Lifting Challenge.
1: Chiefy?
0: Stone lifting.
2: Sure, let's go.
0: Come on, Chiefy.
1: We could get him in that competition.
0: Stone to shoulder event. Like, you got to pick it up, bring it up to your shoulder.
1: I know.
0: Live music all weekend. There's Highland dancing, obviously, lots of music. And they have lessons if you want to learn Gaelic.
1: Okay.
2: You wanted the log toss.
0: Yeah.
2: You know, where they pick the log up, they toss the log.
0: Yes. Yeah.
1: I clicked on food and drink and food events. Sorry.
0: Well, why not? That's
1: why not?
0: Part of it.
1: There's beer tasting, a whiskey masterclass with Simon Brooking. Mm-hmm. So many more things. Wow, look at, oh yeah.
0: See? I mean, this is what we say about New Hampshire. There's always something to do. And you can go to our weekend events calendar, Neil and Marga's events planner, and you can see, you know, you can plan your weekend out if you want to do this. I want to mention, too, they have 24 pipe and drum bands that are marching and performing throughout the weekend.
1: Oh, that's awesome.
0: Yeah. So lots of fun at the Highland Games. And we're going to have tickets to give away coming up in the 7 o'clock hour on New Hampshire in the Morning, 95.7 WZID.
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6: Samuel Adams is the official beer of the Boston Red Sox. 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
11: Good morning. Primary day in New Hampshire. Polls are opening in most areas at 6 this morning. Secretary of State David Scanlon predicting 28% of the state's 888,475 registered voters will cast ballots today. Three people, including a baby, injured in a crash in Manchester Monday evening. Officials say two cars collided at the intersection of Hanover and Belmont Streets. That crash caused one car with four people inside to roll over. The driver of the car was ejected, according to police, and a baby was entrapped. Police say both drivers involved in the crash, as well as the baby, were taken to the hospital in serious condition. The crash is under investigation. And as Labor Day is the unofficial close to summer, lots of people on the roads yesterday, despite higher gas prices. Data from AAA showing Labor Day gas prices at a record high. The average for a gallon of regular gas, $4.15. And here in New Hampshire, Monday's average was $4.16, more than a dollar higher than this time last year. In sports, Red Sox beat the Angels 5-2 yesterday. They play again tonight at 6:45. Fisher Cats open up their last homestand of the season against Harrisburg at Delta Dental Stadium. First pitch tonight at 6:03. 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Cloudy to start, then some sunshine today, high 80 degrees. Increasing clouds this evening, overnight low 57, cloudy tomorrow, high 78. 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It's Marga and Deirdre in this morning on New Hampshire in the Morning. Neil and Emily are off this week. It's National Pledge of Allegiance Day, which is good because it kind of coincides with the fact that today is also primary day throughout New Hampshire. So head to the polls. A lot of schools out today. A lot of the schools being used as election polling places. So get out and vote. It's also food delivery day, which I think is wonderful after a long holiday weekend because I don't want to cook dinner. And it's also Star Trek Day.
12: 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Now-

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11: Scotty, beam me up.
12: It's showtime.
13: Beam me up. Scotty.
14: Chiefy, beam me up.
13: Chiefy, the walking, as you said, self-proclaimed Star Trek encyclopedia.
15: Yes.
14: You are?
15: Be me.
14: You're a Trekkie?
15: Oh, very much so.
13: Yeah. Well, ask him what his dog's names are.
14: Oh, what are your Deirdre? Dog's names?
15: I'm not telling.
13: Oh, come on!
15: my older beagle, younger beagle's name's Saru, which is a character from the Star Trek Discovery show.
13: Yep.
15: So... yeah.
13: He's very much into Star Trek. So when did you start watching as a little kid, obviously?
15: Oh, I remember watching it on WNDS Channel 50.
13: Yes.
15: With Weird Al's Weather.
13: Yeah.
15: With my father watching the original series on the old tube TV on the floor. When the TV was furniture.
13: Yeah, right?
14: Right?
13: It's true. They were much heavier in those days and not flat at all. So what's, if there was like one little piece of trivia of Star Trek that people don't generally know, is there something like... that stands out to you that you learned over the years of watching Star Trek that you were like...
15: Oh, boy. I don't think there's any one thing I can think of that's like...
13: No.
15: You know, trivia related.
13: No.
15: The fun part is how many people play different characters across different series.
13: Uh-huh.
15: So Jeffrey Combs, mm-hmm. who's a character actor, was in, I believe, Deep Space Nine. He was in Voyager... Enterprise.
13: So these were the movies.
15: Lower Decks.
13: Yeah.
15: Well, these are all the shows.
13: Oh, these are the shows. Yeah. Okay.
15: So he was in four different versions of the series.
13: Yep.
15: Which is pretty cool.
13: Is different so, characters.
15: Different characters. Yeah.
13: That is cool. I mean, when you play an alien or something like that, you
15: exactly.
13: Can,
15: he
13: you
15: all
13: can
15: plays,
13: be.
15: Plays all aliens.
13: Right.
15: But,
13: you can be. All right, Star Trek Day. I know, Deirdre is like enthralled.
14: Well, the worst thing you can say to a Star Trek person is, I'm not a Trekkie, I'm more of a Star Wars person. See?
13: Oh, you went there. Right,
14: I'm trying to get schooled here.
13: Deirdre. It's okay. Live long and prosper. 95.7 WZID.

0: New Hampshire in the morning, 95.7 WZID Tuesday. That's your public service announcement. It's Tuesday. After a long holiday weekend, it's hard to go in and just kind of get back into the swing of things. But, you know, that's what you're doing today. It's primary day in the state of New Hampshire as well. So a lot of people having another day off, or at least schools are out today, too. So just a reminder, people will be heading to polling places and all kinds of things like that. Marga and Deirdre in this morning. Neil and Emily are off after this long holiday weekend. This is a new thing that I'm reading about. So, and this is the prime example. It's though it's not quite fall, because
1: right,
0: it's still summer. Fall doesn't start officially until September 22nd. But people are taking fallcations
1: instead of summer vacations.
0: Summer vacations. So instead of trying to beat the heat or beat the crowds,
1: yep,
0: some people, a lot of those that are either not working, retired, or have an easier schedule, are waiting till fall to book their luxury vacations.
1: And I guess it's up like 59% for these fallcations since last year.
0: That's
1: a big jump.
0: That's huge.
1: Yeah.
0: And so, of course, now hotels, Airbnbs, and all that are like, oh, well, we got to up our prices too then.
1: Right. We got to keep
0: We're going to have more people traveling in October and November, while we got to, you know, make sure we get

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1: I went down to North Carolina, which was lovely, but you know, that was easier because, right, you know, 5 days with 2 days of travel back and forth isn't so bad when it's a short trip. Going to Europe, well, that's a little bit different.
2: Like I said, sign me up for any kind of vacation, but this fallcation sounds like a good deal.
1: Yeah. I would be in fallcation. Okay.
2: We'll go.
1: All right.
2: Let's see.
1: Maybe the summer is for staying home.
2: Let's see. You're there. Summer is for the local happenings,
1: right,
2: and then fall we travel.
1: But I kind of like that idea, staying home, going to your local lakes, your local beaches,
2: yep,
1: and you know, enjoying in state, not having to have like long hours in the car. And then in the fall, being like,
2: jetting off to Europe, see you in a couple
1: Rome.
2: Weeks. Well, right now, let's see, is there any traffic heading to the airport for the people going on for their fallcations?
1: You mean to Manchester, Boston,
2: yes,
1: Regional,
2: exactly,
1: or Logan?
2: Yep.
1: Oh, okay, well, I guess I can
2: Sorry.
1: Focus on that.
2: Yeah.
1: Because we're here, because we have the day on. But a primary day again in New Hampshire, so a lot of schools closed today, a lot of people heading to the polling places, so keep that in mind. So far, very light volume, even in the 7 o'clock hour, which is good for you. It's you're not seeing any problems on 293 around Manchester. To and from the Hooksett tolls on 93 is okay. Coming through Manchester, you're not losing any time. And heading down into Massachusetts on 93, also a good ride. Everett Turnpike in good shape as well, 101, as well as 89, also moving at the speed limit. We still have that crash on 93 southbound in Massachusetts by exit 41. Traffic starting to ease out a little bit, but it did involve a tractor trailer and a car in the median. So traffic is still seeing delays by exit 41 up to 20 minutes in that stretch of highway. 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That's the latest from the WZID Traffic Network.
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0: 95.7 WZID, 726 New Hampshire in the morning. It's Marga, Deirdre, Neil, and Emily are off this week, and it's Tuesday. That's your public service announcement. It's Tuesday. It's not Monday. We had Labor Day yesterday. I hope you enjoyed your long holiday weekend, and you're getting back at it today. It's primary day for a lot of the state schools are out. Some schools are in, but you just have to remember that a lot of people are heading to polling places today, so keep that in mind as far as traffic. Now, coming up, we've got the New Hampshire Highland Games and Festival. It's one of the largest Highland Games held in North America, and it's celebrating Scottish heritage. So we enjoyed the Tartan Army earlier this summer.
1: Yes,
0: with FIFA
1: we did.
0: Here. They were fantastic, and now we've got all of this starting all over again, September 18th through the 20th at Loon Mountain Resort. And it's a 3-day festival, live music, dancing, athletic competitions, demonstrations. I mean, just lots of music, so much fun. 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So caller number 10 on 95.7 WZID, 6660957. 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
12: Samuel Adams is the official beer of the Boston Red Sox. The regular season is winding down, and we're wrapping up our summertime run of fun promos at some of the best places in New Hampshire to grab a Sam Adams and watch the Sox. The next one is happening this Saturday afternoon at AJ Sports Bar and Grill in Hudson, New Hampshire. We'll be hanging out on the awesome outdoor patio at AJ's from 4 to 6 p.m., cranking music, dishing out prizes from Sam Adams, and watching the Red Sox versus Kansas City on the TVs. AJ's Sports Bar and Grill is famous for having great food and free pool tables, plus their competitive softball, darts, and cornhole leagues. 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
0: Good morning. It's time to cast your ballot. It's primary day in New Hampshire. Polls opening this morning and will be open until about 7 or 8 this evening. The Secretary of State, David Scanlon, predicting 28% of the state's 888,475 registered voters will be casting ballots today. And as Labor Day is the unofficial close to summer, lots of people on the roads yesterday, despite higher gas prices. Data from AAA showing Labor Day gas prices at a record high. The average for a gallon of regular gas, $4.15. Here in New Hampshire, Monday's average was $4.16, more than a dollar higher than this time last year. And three people, including a baby, were injured in a crash in Manchester last evening. Officials say two cars collided at the intersection of Hanover and Belmont Streets. The crash caused one car with four people inside to roll over. The driver of the car was ejected. A baby was entrapped. Police say both drivers involved in the crash, as well as that baby, taken to the hospital in serious condition. The crash is under investigation. In sports, Red Sox beat the Angels yesterday 5-2. They play again tonight at 6:45. Fisher Cats open up their last homestand against Harrisburg at Delta Dental Stadium. First pitch at 6:03. 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Cloudy this morning, some sunshine by the afternoon, high 80 degrees. Increasing clouds this evening and overnight low 57. More clouds tomorrow. High 78. 61 degrees at WZID. We're giving away tickets to see the New Hampshire Highland Games coming up September 18th through the 20th. Hi, who's this?
1: Kim Regan.
0: Do you want to go see the Highland Games coming up at Loon Mountain on September 18th through the 20th?
1: Sure.
0: Okay, you win.
1: Yay.
0: Now that's a good way to start off the week, isn't it?
1: Very good way.
0: The New Hampshire Highland Games and Festival, September 18th through the 20th at Loon Mountain Resort. And you're going. That's right. You're going. So get your tartan ready. Get your kilt out. Make sure that you're properly adorned for the New Hampshire Highland Games and Festival. So much fun. I did go up there once a couple of years ago.
9: Oh, yeah.
0: Actually, more than a couple of years ago. But just watching the games, hearing the music, it's an experience. Absolute experience. So I highly recommend it if you're if you've never been, and if you have been, then you already know what I'm talking about.
9: And we have tickets all week, right?
0: We have tickets we're giving away all week, yeah, on New Hampshire
9: so
0: in the morning.
9: You get to experience it if you haven't already on us.
0: That's
9: which
0: right.
9: Is even better, right?
0: Exactly.

0: New Hampshire in the morning, 95.7 WZID 740. Marga and Deirdre in on your Tuesday after Labor Day. Neil and Emily are off this week. ChatGPT has now had a woman ask it to be her cat. Now, as a person who is allergic to animals, I get it.
1: Oh.
0: Sometimes a pet rock is a little bit better for me than something with fur.
1: Okay.
0: But ChatGPT, really, this is going viral, of course, on what?
1: TikTok.
0: Mm-hmm.
2: Hey, chat. I really have always wanted a cat, but I'm allergic, so I can't have one. Can you pretend to be my cat and purr and meow and all that?
3: Of course I can. Hey there, little human. Meow.
0: No.
2: I think she's glitched. What kind of Satan cat is this? Okay, have I

0: broken ChatGPT.
1: I hope so.
0: I think I broke her. This is the weirdest cat I've ever seen. Should I stop her? I feel like I should put her out of her misery. What's wrong with you?
2: I think I was really just a very happy cat in that moment.
3: It sounds like a really possessed cat in that moment.
1: Possessed cat, or even what? Sound like a bee. And what, morale, not meow?
3: Yeah. This is why I don't use ChatGPT.
1: Oh my God. It's amusing to think that the AI would try to be or act or sound like a cat.
3: You don't think that anyone has just uploaded a meow to ChatGPT, even if it just kept going meow, meow, yeah. Meow, meow. I mean, again, see, humans can do a better version of a pretend cat than ChatGPT.
1: Well, and ChatGPT doesn't breathe either, obviously, because it's not alive. So the meow, that was no.
3: And that was a weird voice. I was like, nothing about that creeped me out.
1: Yeah,
3: again,
1: it did, yeah.
3: Everyone's trying to get me to use ChatGPT and playing stuff like that. It's not going to help me. I'm not doing it.
1: Nope. That's cat like glitching.
3: It's just, she's like, did I break it? Yeah. Please break ChatGPT.
1: Oh, wow. I almost wonder how it would sound if it were a dog.
3: Are you going to go on and do that now after the traffic?
1: No.
3: You sure?
1: Yeah.
3: Marg is going to do live traffic right now. Yes, no chat GPT traffic. This is actual traffic.
1: Not morale.
3: Yeah.
1: That was
3: the crash happening.
1: Cat. That's like with something that Lisa Kudrow would sing in Friends.
3: Oh, smelly cat?
1: Yeah, be glitchy cat.
3: Glitchy cat.
1: Oh, yeah. Okay. All right, well, it is primary day in the state of New Hampshire, which means there are a lot of schools that are closed today, so you're not necessarily worrying about the school buses, and polling places are open in many areas. So the traffic isn't too bad out there. 293 around Manchester, you're doing it just fine, moving at the speed limit. 101 to and from the seacoast also in good shape. 95 looks good. The Everett Turnpike is what we're seeing most of the slowdowns right now. As you're approaching the Bedford tolls, very heavy and slow through that stretch, so you're losing some time there, and then once you're through the toll, starts to ease out, and then you're doing okay down through Nashua. If you're traveling into Massachusetts, we still have that earlier accident in place. It was a tractor trailer and a car that went into the median, and they're still seeing delays by exit 41. Traffic is backing up to exit 43. 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That's the latest from the WZID Traffic Network.
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10: Rumor has it that a new James Bond has been chosen,
11: but they haven't revealed it yet.
12: Oh, come on.
10: But Gary Oldman says he thinks,
12: yeah,
10: and is hoping that it's his Slow Horses co-star,
12: Jack
10: Lowden.
12: Yes.
10: I wouldn't be mad at that.
12: I would
10: be honest
12: totally
10: with you.
12: Fine with that. I think he would be great. He's a great actor.
10: I do. I like him.
12: Yep.
10: Again.
12: And they always try to take somebody that's not too big, like up and coming.
10: Right.
12: And the Bond like launches them.
10: But I still
12: the
10: think
12: Bond character.
10: Idris Elba should have been Bond at some point. Fine. The ship has passed. But
12: I know.
10: I wanted him to be Bond. I don't disagree with you.
12: That's for sure.
10: And Salma Hayek celebrated her 60th birthday.
12: No way.
10: I know. I can't believe.
12: She's
10: There's no
12: 60?
10: Way she does not look it.
12: No.
10: And neither does her body. She went skinny dipping and posted pictures of her birthday adventures with the caption, 60 and grateful on Instagram. They're not naked on Instagram, obviously. Her hair and the ocean are covering the lady bits in the right parts.
12: No blurred lines?
10: No blurred.

0: New Hampshire in the Morning, 95.7 WZID. It's Tuesday, day after Labor Day. I hope you weren't laboring yesterday. I hope that you had a nice long holiday weekend, and welcome back this morning. A lot of kids not in school today because it's primary day, so elections being held. Polling places are open. Most are open until about 7 this evening, so you have plenty of opportunities to go over and cast your vote today. And we were talking about the fact that elections are very important. Obviously, yes. It's your voice, it's your chance to be heard and, cast your decision of who you think should be our public leaders. Now, when you go and do that, you can write in, a candidate if you want to, or you're just, in many cases, just coloring in the little circle. But when you write it in, are you cursive? Are you writing in cursive? Are you printing? Because you got to make sure they can read it.
1: Exactly.
0: Because you just found a font.
1: Oh, wait, what?
0: Deirdre. Yes. Margaret and Deirdre, New Hampshire in the Morning. Neil and Emily are off this week. A founding father font.
1: That's what one kid told his high school teacher, and she loved it so much that she put a video up discussing it on TikTok.
2: I teach high school English, and today was the second day of school, and my students were writing something in their new notebooks that I just gave them, and one student glanced over at another student's writing and said, "Oh, you got that founding father font," and the girl was like, "It's just cursive." Calling it founding father font is my favorite thing.
1: Okay, so when is Microsoft Word going to add that to the fonts? I want the cursive. Founding father font, a.k.a. God. Cursive.
0: That's it. We're done. Now you're here.
1: I mean, the fact that, little kids, I get it, right? So little kids, they're like, I remember I wrote something out and my cousin's kids were like, "I can't read that." And I was like, "What do you mean?" Because I didn't print it.
0: Right.
1: And it was like, I have that like hybrid where I half print, half write in cursive sometimes.
0: So they still couldn't read it. Some of the letters are connected.
1: No, I had to reprint it so they could read it correctly.
0: My daughter will get a thank you card or a greeting card because her meme will still write her cards.
1: Yeah.
0: And she hands it to me. My 23-year-old daughter hands it to me and she's like, "Can you read that?"
1: So I guess a high school student calling it the founding father font. But we don't know if somebody was writing it. But that was funny when the girl's like, "It's just cursive." So some people do, some people don't.
0: So if you're learning cursive, just...
1: But I always say, like, when they grow up and sign legal documents, how are they going to sign it?
0: Well, I think you should learn how to write your name. A signature is important.
1: Right. But they're not teaching.
0: But then again, maybe it's not anymore because now they have documents where you can do it electronically and you, as long as you click and verify. I don't know. We're not even going to need our fingers anymore, Deirdre, soon. What? It's fine.
1: Okay, fine.
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9: Samuel Adams is the official beer of the Boston Red Sox. The regular season is winding down, and we're wrapping up our summertime run of fun promos at some of the best places in New Hampshire to grab a Sam Adams and watch the Sox. The next one is happening this Saturday afternoon at AJ Sports Bar and Grill in Hudson, New Hampshire. We'll be hanging out on the awesome outdoor patio at AJ's from 4 to 6 p.m., cranking music, dishing out prizes from Sam Adams, and watching the Red Sox versus Kansas City on the TVs. 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
11: Good morning. Primary day in New Hampshire. Polls are opening in most areas at 6 this morning. Secretary of State David Scanlon predicting 28% of the state's 888,475 registered voters will cast ballots today. Three people, including a baby, injured in a crash in Manchester Monday evening. Officials say two cars collided at the intersection of Hanover and Belmont Streets. That crash caused one car with four people inside to roll over. The driver of the car was ejected, according to police, and a baby was entrapped. Police say both drivers involved in the crash, as well as the baby, were taken to the hospital in serious condition. The crash is under investigation. And as Labor Day is the unofficial close to summer, lots of people on the roads yesterday, despite higher gas prices. Data from AAA showing Labor Day gas prices at a record high. The average for a gallon of regular gas, $4.15. And here in New Hampshire, Monday's average was $4.16, more than a dollar higher than this time last year. In sports, Red Sox beat the Angels 5-2 yesterday. They play again tonight at 6:45. Fisher Cats open up their last homestand of the season against Harrisburg at Delta Dental Stadium. First pitch tonight at 6:03. 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Cloudy to start, then some sunshine today, high 80 degrees. Increasing clouds this evening, overnight low 57, cloudy tomorrow, high 78.
12: 63 degrees at WZID Tuesday. This is your reminder. It's Tuesday after the long holiday weekend. I hope that most of you, if not all of you, had Labor Day off or got to enjoy in some way, shape, or form over the long holiday weekend. It's 8:05 on New Hampshire in the morning. Marga and Deirdre here. Neil and Emily have the day off. It is National Pledge of Allegiance Day. My hand is over my heart. I am facing the flag. It's also Dog Walker Appreciation Day, because believe me, if I can't walk my dog and you will, I appreciate you. It's also Star Trek Day.
13: What day is it?
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15: Ooh, I love Star Trek.
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25: Scotty, beam me up.
26: It's showtime.
12: Beam me up. I'm ready.
27: William Shatner. That's probably...
12: That's right. Captain
27: Kirk.
12: The
27: most recognizable character for me.
12: Forever. But, you know, you gotta love Dr. Spock. Scotty. All had their places.
27: Yep.
12: Like, they were all... It was such a good cast.
27: And it's like the 60th anniversary from when the pilot debuted.
12: Oh, my gosh.
27: Yeah, this year. Yeah.
12: There's a little bit of trivia there.
27: Yeah.
12: Wow, it's been on that long.
27: Yay! Mm-hmm.
12: Yeah, well, I mean, William Shatner debuted,
27: yeah.
12: Is like 300 years old, and he's still going strong.
27: And he must sleep in a cryogenic.

0: Tuesday on New Hampshire in the morning, 95.7 WZID after the long holiday weekend. Labor Day is over, the unofficial end to summer, though summer really doesn't end until September 22nd.
1: I'm holding on. Tightly.
0: Hold on for one more day, Deirdre. We still got some nice weather ahead and some beach days. And I know that, you know, most of the kids are back in school, though today is primary day in New Hampshire. So a lot of schools are closed today while people are heading to the polls to vote in the primary elections. But if you're not, then maybe you're having, you know, it's nice weather today, so you can enjoy a beach day out there. But we were talking about, you know, if you're writing your vote, are you printing? Are you writing cursive? Because this one teacher wrote in a way that prompted her student to call it another name.
1: Yes.
2: You're talking about kids learning cursive?
0: Yeah.
2: It's deliberate because it keeps them from reading documents that protect them.
0: Keeps them from reading documents that protect them.
2: They can't read the Constitution.
1: Hence the founding father font.
0: There we go. Right?
2: Right. But they can't read the Constitution. They can't read the original ones because things online can be changed.
0: Yeah.
2: People can change documents.
0: That's true.
2: They can't read their ancestors' papers.
0: Yeah.
2: They're eliminating an entire section of history because they won't be capable of reading it.
0: Wow, I never thought of it that way. But,
1: right? I was thinking more of they don't know how to write it, but they also don't know how to read it.
0: They don't know how to read it. Now, and it's not to prevent them from reading documents, but you have to understand what cursive is, or the founding father's font, which you know
1: that
0: is going to come up, you know, it's soon in Microsoft or something like
1: I
0: that.
1: I hope so.
0: As one of our font
1: I'm just
0: choices.
1: Curious.
0: But,
1: yeah.
0: You know, you learn how to write your name as a signature. And I think kids in second grade still learn the alphabet in cursive, but I don't think there's the same focus on it that there used to be.
1: Like, yeah.
0: You know, you're not writing full papers.
1: Here's how you print it. Here's how you write it.
0: You're not writing full papers. It's all keyboarding. You're learning keyboarding now so that you can type everything out. Everything is typing.
1: So my question to you is,
0: yes,
1: did you write out this traffic report in cursive, or are you click clackety over there on your computer? Let's see.
0: Wow, did you start that in cursive? That would have taken.
1: Can
0: would have
1: you
0: taken
1: read
0: me,
1: that in cursive?
0: If I had started writing my traffic report in cursive, I would have had to start at 6 a.m.
1: Oh, okay.
0: Just saying.
1: No.
0: I can write fast, but you wouldn't have been able to read it.
1: No. That's why you're doing the traffic.
0: Okay. All right. It does look pretty good out there. Not seeing any problems so far. 93 continues to be a good ride from north of Concord down through the Hooks at Tolls. Manchester's okay. In less than 20 minutes, we'll get you down to the New Hampshire, Massachusetts state line. If you're traveling on the Everett Turnpike, you are hitting slowdowns before just right around exit 12 ahead of the Bedford Tolls, and then slowdowns through there. Then it starts to ease out and a better ride through Merrimack and Nashua. Heading into Massachusetts, we still have that.

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0: a list for everything.
1: Oh, yes.
0: Right? There's a list for everything. Deirdre, my goodness. New Hampshire in the Morning, 95.7 WZID. It's Marga and Deirdre in today on your Tuesday after Labor Day. And we found a list of America's top beers.
1: By every state.
0: By every state.
1: And there's a song that goes along with the list.
0: Of course there's a song.
2: Crank it up, folks. Storm cold. 50 states. 50 stores told.
1: All right, where's New Hampshire?

0: New Hampshire.
1: Bud Light.
0: So you're telling me that Connecticut gets Guinness?
1: Yep.
0: And we're drinking Bud Light up here in New Hampshire.
1: Mm-hmm. Mascot Sam Adams. That made sense.
0: Of course they get Sam Adams.
1: I know.
0: Bud Light. And then the other list is the top 10 states that are most interested in beer. And New Hampshire is 6th. We're 6th on the list of being most interested. But we're not, I don't think we're interested in Bud Light.
1: No, they're interested in Bud Light.
0: I would think that it would be our craft beers. We have so many.
1: I don't know. How do they compile these lists anyway?
0: I think
1: we should make up a list.
0: I think you and I should go on a brew tour today. Where's the brew bus? And we'll go on the brew bus.
1: How about this? I don't drink beer, so I'll drive.
0: Okay. So you're not even interested in Bud Light?
1: Not at all.
0: Right?
1: No. None of the beers. Okay. Even the crafty ones, as they say.
0: But I'm so surprised that we didn't have something a little bit more
1: elevated.
0: And I'm not putting down Bud Light. I just didn't expect Bud Light to be our number one pick.
1: Mm-hmm. Okay, we're going to send Marga on the brew tour.
0: I have to say, I'm going on the brew tour. I'll be back tomorrow.
1: She won't be back. Depending on how many. If she drinks 50 beers, she won't.
0: If I hit all the microphones.
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12: Samuel Adams is the official beer of the Boston Red Sox. 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We'll be hanging out on the awesome outdoor patio at AJ's from 4 to 6 p.m., cranking music, dishing out prizes from Sam Adams, and watching the Red Sox versus Kansas City on the TVs. 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

0: Good morning. It's time to cast your ballot. It's primary day in New Hampshire. Polls opening this morning and will be open until about 7 or 8 this evening. The Secretary of State, David Scanlon, predicting 28% of the state's 888,475 registered voters will be casting ballots today. And as Labor Day is the unofficial close to summer, lots of people on the roads yesterday, despite higher gas prices. Data from AAA showing Labor Day gas prices at a record high. The average for a gallon of regular gas, $4.15. Here in New Hampshire, Monday's average was $4.16, more than a dollar higher than this time last year. And three people, including a baby, were injured in a crash in Manchester last evening. Officials say two cars collided at the intersection of Hanover and Belmont Streets. The crash caused one car with four people inside to roll over. The driver of the car was ejected. A baby was entrapped. Police say both drivers involved in the crash, as well as that baby, taken to the hospital in serious condition. The crash is under investigation. In sports, Red Sox beat the Angels yesterday 5-2. They play again tonight at 6:45. Fisher Cats open up their last homestand against Harrisburg at Delta Dental Stadium. First pitch at 6:03. 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Cloudy this morning, some sunshine by the afternoon, high 80 degrees. Increasing clouds this evening and overnight low 57. More clouds tomorrow, high 78. 64 degrees at WZID New Hampshire in the morning. Marga and Deirdre in today. Neil and Emily are off this week. And I hope you had a great Labor Day weekend, Labor Day holiday. This is your public service announcement that it's Tuesday. Tuesday. It's not Monday, it's Tuesday. You got a shorter week.
1: Yeah.
0: For many people, a 4-day week. And there are 53 days left until Halloween.
1: No. Okay, fine. Can we start eating the candy?
0: Well, the candy's been out since August, so why not? It just makes you go back for more. If you enjoy the Halloween candy that much, have at it. Have at it. I just wanted you to know you have 53 days until Halloween.
1: So what? Pick your costume and decorate?

0: Yep.
1: I just might.
0: I would have joined him at Gillette Stadium.
1: Right?
0: But he didn't ask me.
1: Great show over the weekend. Oh. Somebody got some video footage, a friend of mine on Facebook, of him after the concert walking out. And he just, you know, looks up at, you know, and waves. Like, hi, I'm a regular guy.
0: I bet I've never met him, but I bet he is.
1: He seems to me to be that.
0: Genuine.
1: Yeah.
0: Yeah.
1: Yeah, that type of guy that's like, hey, what's up? I'm a big star, but I'm not a big star.
0: Exactly.
1: I know. I love Bruno Mars. But you know what? Do you think Bruno Mars thinks that September is boring?
0: I don't know that he would have done this song at his show at Gillette.
1: I guess
0: his two shows, but I don't know. Should we play it?
1: No, I think people are saying that September is boring. And I think, well, you really can't. You can start to decorate for fall, but then I feel guilty because fall really doesn't start till September 22nd. Mm-hmm. But then that only gives me about 8 days, because September only has 30 days,
0: right,
1: to decorate for fall before I turn around and decorate for Halloween.
0: Okay.
1: So I don't really decorate. So now it's like that weird month that it's not, it's like 2/3 summer, 1/3 fall.
0: Does that
1: boring?
0: Does that equal a boring September?
1: I don't know.
0: We're going to find out.

0: okay. a hump. Filler month.
1: Wow.
0: Okay.
1: I like it better than December because it's still 80 degrees.
0: Exactly. That was very judgmental.
1: It was.
0: Oh, my goodness. All right. I'm officially declaring September not boring.
1: Not boring at all.
0: Not boring at all. Because we have school starting. We're wrapping up the warm months. So it's that in between. Okay. Well, we're just going to go right to traffic because...
1: Traffic's not boring either.
0: It's never boring.
1: It's very informational.
0: It's never boring. Not around here.
1: No.
0: And we do have a couple of things to tell you about. First of all, school's off for many people today because it is primary day, election day. So a lot of polling places obviously open right now. And a lot of schools are closed so that those polling places can remain open. So keep that in mind as you're headed out to cast your ballot today. 293 is busy around the city, but moving. The Everett Turnpike, you're starting to tap the brakes right around exit 12. And then once you're through the Bedford Tolls, you're doing okay through Merrimack and Nashua. 101 to and from the Seacoast is okay. And so is 89. But if you're heading into Massachusetts, we had a crash at 5:45 this morning with a tractor trailer and a car. And they just now got that tractor trailer removed from the median. And the crews are still working to get the car removed from that. So there's a lot of stop and go congestion. That's by exit 41 on 93 South in Massachusetts. Traffic is back to exit 43. And as I said, you should expect delays up to 20 minutes through that stretch of highway. 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That's the latest from the WZID Traffic Network.
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0: Chipperty?
1: That's coming up. 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
1: So an Arizona woman built a 7-foot replica of the Statue of Liberty out of Doritos.
0: Oh.
1: Her name? Lady Chipperty.
0: Chipperty.
1: Well, there was a good reason.
0: Yeah.
1: She was trying to win $250,000 prize in the Doritos Build Bold competition.
0: Well, that's good because those bags are expensive now.
1: Right? Well,
0: she needed a return on her investment.
1: Exactly. I'm surprised though. She said she only used 9 bags of Doritos. It was about 1,500 individual chips. And she didn't win.
0: Aww.
1: But Doritos contacted her about a future collab.
0: Okay.
1: Does it involve money? Then yeah. Okay. And this is crazy. A 20-year-old college student stepped in to fend off a woman who was terrorizing workers at an In-N-Out Burger.
0: Uh-oh.
1: Because they didn't make her burger fast enough.
0: Oh, come on.
1: Yeah, witnesses said the guy got out of his car and jumped through the window like he was Spider-Man.
0: Ooh!
1: He did this Jackie Chan move, feet first through the window, armed himself with a spatula to fend off the disgruntled customer who was trying to hit him with some type of wooden stick. He eventually managed to get it away from her.
0: Wow.
1: And she got arrested.
0: Oh my gosh.
1: You gotta be kidding me, news brought
0: real
1: to you
0: by superheroes.
1: Palmer Gas and Oil. Thank goodness he stepped in or someone would have got hurt. Yeah. Friendly, simple, safe, keeping you warm since 1932. Baby.

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7: Samuel Adams is the official beer of the Boston Red Sox. 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The next one is happening this Saturday afternoon at AJ Sports Bar and Grill in Hudson, New Hampshire. We'll be hanging out on the awesome

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12: Well, if you took an extra day off, well, that's a good thing, because it's going to be a mixture of sun and clouds today with a high of 80. Tonight starts off clear with increasing clouds, a low of 57. Tomorrow, mostly cloudy with a chance of showers and a high of 78. It's 59 in Manchester.

95.7 WZID Patriots regular season starts tomorrow. And this is good news, especially if you're a fan of Christian Gonzalez. And we've been waiting to find out, is he getting his contract or what? Well,

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0: 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So I'm Deidre Degatta. Been hanging out with Marga today because Neil's on vacation, Emily's on vacation, and we have the lovely Doug in here because Tiffany's on vacation. Yeah. Mm-hmm. So I just have to, you have to tell everybody what just happened when you walked in the studio. What did you find in your shoe?
1: I found a cat treat.
0: But it was the way he
1: Don't
0: did
1: ask
0: it.
1: Me how it happened, you know, but
0: all of a sudden I'm sitting here, you know, playing the music, you know, getting stuff together in the studio, and I hear Doug go, "Oh, it's a cat treat." And I was like, "Wait, what?" And so of course I had to stop what I was doing. Yeah. So what is your cat's name?
1: I have two, Tabitha and Emma. They're listening right now, probably.
0: Of course they are. Course. Can you check on them, or is that Jim that has
1: No,
0: this?
1: I have cameras too.
0: You
1: I
0: do?
1: Know.
0: You guys
1: call
0: have
1: crazy.
0: Cat cams here. I don't know. Oh, okay. See, so Mark is going to put up a funny video in honor of Star Trek Day. So you can look out for that on our WZID Manchester Facebook page. And Doug will be with you for your work day
1: all
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Good morning. Happy to be here. Doug Boucher in for Tiffany. She's off enjoying some vacation time as we make our way through a Tuesday workday. Here's 30 minutes of today's best music.

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0: 95.7 WZID with UB40 right there in their rendition of Can't Help Falling in Love. Hey, it's Doug filling in for Tiffany. She's got the rest of the week off. We've got Hathaway, Nico and Vince, and Miley Cyrus all lined up for the next long set, so stick around for that. Hope you had a great long weekend. I know the weather where I was up in North Conway, and it was just beautiful up there. You know, a little taste of fall, but that's okay. Hey, if you want to be part of our WZID inner circle, then join the WZID email club. 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
11: All right, we still have a chance of a shower or two this morning, followed by some partly cloudy skies this afternoon, a high near 77, cloudy tonight with a low around 57, and a mix of sun and clouds again tomorrow with a high near 76. In Manchester's Mill Yard, it is cloudy, 70. I'm Doug Boucher, kicking off another long set of today's best music with Heart on New Hampshire's 95.7 WZID.

95.7 WZID. Definitely feels like a Monday on a Tuesday, doesn't it? We've got more of today's best music for a great work day. Here's Alex Warren in Ordinary.

0: 95.7 WZID, John Mellencamp, a little ditty about Jack and Diane, wrapping up another long set of Today's Best Music for your Tuesday. I have to keep reminding myself it's not Monday, right, because of the holiday weekend. Hey, we got Mr. Nickelback and Benson Boone kicking off another 30 minutes for us coming up in just moments here with Today's Best Music. We've got our question of the day. If you could bring back one restaurant or restaurant item, what would it be? For me, I miss Cactus Jack's in Manchester. Now, I know they have one up in the Laconia area, right? But I miss their steak fajitas for some reason. They were delicious, right? That's why. We posted that question on our WZID Manchester Facebook page, and here are some of the responses. You know, Bob wrote that he would bring back the Ground Round. Remember the one that was in downtown Manchester back in the 1970s, early 80s? Yeah, it's right at the Hampshire Plaza. We'd snack on peanuts before our meal came, and then we'd throw the shells on the floor, right? If Teresa had her way, they would bring back the 88 restaurants. And if you'd like to add to the conversation, you as well can do so. Just head to our WZID Manchester Facebook page.
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6: Samuel Adams is the official beer of the Boston Red Sox. 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

0: 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It's Doug in for Tiffany this week. 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
6: Samuel Adams is the official beer of the Boston Red Sox. 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
9: All right, we've got partly cloudy skies to look forward to this afternoon with a high near 77. Cloudy tonight, a low around 57, and those clouds will be sticking around tomorrow. Maybe some peaks of sun, though, and a high near 76 right now in Manchester. It is cloudy, 72 degrees. I'm Doug, and here's Sia on 95.7 WZID.

95.7 WZID. Love that one from Katrina and the Waves. As we wind our way through a Tuesday morning at work, more of today's best music, lots of it headed your way. Here's Justin Timberlake and Mirrors.

0: 95.7 WZID, Ella Langley right there, choosing Texas, and she actually is from Hope Hull, Alabama. So interesting that she sang a song about Texas. Anyway, she has spent 21 weeks at number one on the Billboard Hot 100. And if that song is number one next week, it's going to tie with Mariah Carey's All I Want Is for Christmas Is You. So that's going to be quite an honor for her. More great songs on the way from One Direction, Rihanna. We've got Phil Collins as well. And then after a busy Tuesday that feels kind of like a Monday today, you can relax and unwind tonight with Delilah starting at 7. She's got today's best music, your requests and dedications, plus Delilah's Dilemma.
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0: 95.7 WZID with Aerosmith Crying, wrapping up another 30 minutes of today's best music and perfect. And, you know, the sun is out because the clouds have moved away, and we've got just a mix of sun and clouds now. We'll call it that. Hey, I'm Doug in for Tiffany, and the next long set, Carly Rae Jepsen, Savage Garden. We'll even throw on some Jimmy Cliff as well, so stick around for that. And don't forget, we make it super easy to connect with us. You can call our Shaheen and Gordon studio line at 603-666-0957. Whether you want to get in touch with New Hampshire in the Morning or play along with our contests, you can drop a song request or let us know what's going on right here in your local community. 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
5: All right, we're in for mostly sunny skies this afternoon with a high near 77. Cloudy tonight, though, low around 57, and a mix of sun and clouds again tomorrow with a high near 76. It's sunny in Manch Vegas, 75 degrees. I'm Doug Boucher, getting right back to the music now. 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

95.7 WZID, loving the sunshine right now. Heading out to grab some lunch, too, if you are. We've got you covered with more of today's best music. 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

95.7 WZID Madonna, Open Your Heart, wrapping up another long set of today's best music for your Tuesday that feels like a Monday. Got to remind myself all the time. We've got The Simple Minds, Leona Lewis, and Billie Eilish kicks off another 30 minutes of today's best music. And I was thinking that, there's still 13 days, I believe, left of summer. So I don't know about you, but I want to squeeze out as much summer as we can. The season's already as short as it is. Hey, the weekend's going to be here before you know it. And we put together some suggestions on Neil and Marga's weekend planner under the events tab at WZID.com. For example, the Latino Vibe Festival is coming up this Saturday at Veterans Memorial Park in Manchester from noon till 9.

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2: The town of Auburn, settled in 1624 by Native Americans, was a fishing village they called Massabesic, the current name for the town's largest lake. 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Events in Auburn include a huge yearly book sale at the village school and the annual Lake Massabesic Duck Race that attracts thousands of onlookers each year.
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8: I still remember when we learned PFAS was in our community's drinking water. Stephanie Shaheen fought alongside all of us to secure critical testing. Stephanie was also very helpful in getting filtration of the water. At the time, there was a lot of leaders saying, well, we just don't know, or we've never dealt with this before, we don't know what to do. And I remember, like, Stephanie just grabbed the microphone and stood up, and she's like, we are going to get answers. Like, this doesn't end here, I promise you. She could absolutely relate to the stress and the worry that we had and wanted to do everything she could to help us find answers. Now, she's standing up to the Trump administration's attempts to weaken drinking water protections. Clean drinking water is critical to every American, and we need leaders who are going to continue to fight for that. Stephanie Shaheen would absolutely be that type of leader in Congress.
9: LCV Victory Fund is responsible for the content of this advertising, paid for by LCV Victory Fund, lcvvictoryfund.org, and not authorized by any candidate or candidate's committee.
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0: 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And a quick shout out to Maureen. She's at the Epping Elementary School. 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

0: 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Hey, it's Doug Boucher in for Tiffany. She's out enjoying some vacation time. And we've got more great songs on the way from Nelly Furtado, Roxette, Britney Spears, just to name a few. 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
4: All right, we've got mostly sunny skies this afternoon and a high near 77. Cloudy tonight, though, low around 57. And we're looking for a mix of sun and clouds tomorrow with a high near 76. Right now, though, lots of sunshine in Manchester, 77. 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

0: 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Of course, Benson Boone right there. Sorry I'm here for someone else. Wrapping up another long set of today's best music. Hey, Tiffany's off this week. I'm Doug. And on the way, we've got Ed Sheeran, Toto, Elton John with Dua Lipa all lined up. Ready to roll your way in just a few. Hey, let's hear it for this week's WZID Great Job Reward winner. 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

95.7 WZID, enjoying today's best music. And did you know this next singer is currently doing his Together Together residency at Madison Square Garden? Yeah, that's right, running through October. Here's Harry Styles with American Girls.

0: 95.7 WZID Santana, Rob Thomas, Smooth, always great to hear that one. And in the next long set, the Goo Goo Dolls, Taylor Swift, and the birthday girl, too, Pink, turning 47 today. That's all on the way. And here's today's question of the day. If you could bring back one restaurant or maybe a restaurant item, what would it be? For me, I mentioned earlier in the show that I miss Cactus Jack's in Manchester. I know they have one up in Laconia, but the one that was on South Willow Street in Manchester, you really enjoyed their steak fajitas. I miss that. Hey, if you have a chance to get to our WZID Manchester Facebook page, you can add to some of the responses. Some great restaurants that I had forgotten all about. Tom wrote that he'd like Bugaboo Creek to make a comeback. Both Carolyn and Elizabeth miss Bickford's. And Angela wants Angelo's. Remember Angelo's on Hanover Street in Manchester? Some great Italian food. She would love for them to come back. So again, if you'd like to join the conversation, check it out again on our WZID Manchester Facebook page.
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6: Looking at partly cloudy skies for the remainder of the afternoon with a high near 77. Cloudy tonight and a low dropping down to 57. And a mix of sun and clouds expected tomorrow with a high near 76. Right now, Manchester's Mill Yard, we've got a temperature of 77. So we've made that high and a mix of sun and clouds. I'm Doug Boucher, kicking off another long set of today's best music with Cool and the Gang on 95.7 WZID.

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Here's the Fate of Ophelia from Taylor Swift.

0: 95.7 WZID. How will I know? Whitney Houston's wrapping up another long set of today's best music for us. Hey, it's Doug Boucher. Hope you enjoy the rest of your Tuesday. Fun filling in for Tiffany, but I'll be back again tomorrow at 10. See you then. Jim and Peg, though, are going to take over the controls next, and they're kicking things off with some music by Adele. Before I head out, though, we're excited, of course, because today is our WZID Pet of the Week Day. Who will this week's adorable furry friend be? Every Tuesday, right around 3 o'clock, we're joined by our wonderful friends from the Manchester Animal Shelter, and they bring in an amazing adoptable pet, and we absolutely love showcasing them. So Jim and Peg will talk more about that coming up in the next hour.
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95.7 WZID. I'm so confused today. It's like Monday, but it's not Monday. But I'm also getting end of week vibes because it's like late on. I don't know. Shaboozy, it's a bar song on WZID.

0: 95.7 WZID with Jim and Peg. We are back, Peg. Long weekend went by in a snap, didn't it? Oh, there's Peg right there. Hi, Peg. I forget to turn your microphone on because it's been a long weekend and I'm ill prepared.
1: I get it. I'm totally out of sorts too. Like you said that a few minutes ago. That's exactly how I feel. It's just like, what day is it? What's going on? What are we doing here?
0: So confused. So how are you? You glad we're back from the weekend? Went by real quick, didn't it?
1: It did. And you know, it is a short work week, so that's a good thing, but it just, if I don't know, I'm just out of sorts, you know, having some time off messes with me. I guess I can't do this anymore.
0: No,
1: I don't mean that. If anyone's listening, I don't mean
0: you're
1: that.
0: In this with me. You're not going anywhere.
1: That's right.
0: I'm excited because September's here, and now, like, there's a couple concerts coming up I'm really excited about. The first one is Rush.
1: Oh.
0: They're going to be playing in Boston on Saturday, and a buddy of mine from high school, a guy I used to go to all the concerts with in the 80s, contacted me, and he was a big Rush guy, and they have their new drummer, and because Neil Peart

0: passed away a few years ago. And I'm just so, I've never seen Rush, and I'm so excited to see them. I wish I had seen them with Neil, but I'm still really excited.
1: Yeah, my husband's going to see Rush also while they're on this tour, but it's not going to be in Boston. He's going with, he's meeting up with some other friends to go see them elsewhere. But yeah, he's excited about that. And the other one is local, right? The one in Guilford?
0: Yeah, Hayley Williams. So that's happening this month too. And if you want to go hang out at Hayley Williams concert with me, tickets are so cheap right now. I told you this before. I paid $90 for my tickets a couple months ago. Now they're $14.
1: Yeah. Oh boy.
0: So I know how that affects you.
1: Yes. Oh, it just really crushes me to hear that. But that's okay. You'll have a great time. You'll enjoy it. And she should know how much you're paying for that ticket. You know, put a big sign up. Hayley, I paid $90 to see you. Make it worth it.
0: Make it worth. Sing a song to me. That's all I ask.
1: Yeah. There you go. Personal serenade.
0: Exactly. All right. So we're gonna get a weather check coming up in a couple minutes, and we'll get your first traffic check coming about in about a half hour. It's 95.7 WZID.
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4: We'll have partly cloudy skies tonight. Temperatures falling back into the upper 50s. For tomorrow, we can expect a mostly cloudy day with a high reaching 76 and off and on rain possible during the overnight hours. And then on Thursday, we warm back up into the mid-80s with a mix of clouds and sun. I'm Peggy James. That's the latest WZID New Hampshire weather watch.

0: 95.7 WZID with Jim and Peg in the afternoon. Peg, I'm having a little bit of an issue here. Maybe you can help me out with it.
1: I'll try. What is it?
0: All right. So for the Oh Wow song at 5, I have a couple choices here. So the way we do it is we pick a song that has to do with the day somehow. So today is Star Trek Day.
1: Mm-hmm.
0: It's also National Ampersand Day.
1: Okay. I'm having a hard time coming up with a song about either of those topics.
0: So I found some songs with ampersands in the title. So
1: we have
0: X's and O's by L. King, Kings and Queens, Ava Max, Heart of Rock and Roll, Huey Lewis. There's a whole list. So I could do that or something Star Trek related. Space.
1: Such as.
0: I haven't really dug that deep yet. We could ask on Facebook if people would like to maybe pick the Oh Wow song at 5. That could be pretty cool.
1: Okay. Yeah, I like that. Let's throw it out to the public since we're both brain dead today. Maybe they can come up with a better song for us. How about that?
0: All right. So it either has to do with Ampersand Day today or it can be about Star Trek today because I know that Chiefy and Marga did a video earlier today about Star Trek. And so.
1: Oh, yes. Chiefy's a big fan. I think, does he even have like a tattoo or something with the Star Trek symbol? Something like that. For some reason, I definitely know he's got deep ties there. So, or maybe it was just his Vulcan ears he put on this morning. I'm not sure. But
0: how about you? Were you a Star Trek person?
1: I did. Yeah, I like Star Trek. I never really watched all the Star Wars movies, but Star Trek I watched all the time. Captain Kirk and Scotty and of course Spock. Yeah, definitely.
0: Yeah, you know, it's funny. They're all gone now except for Captain Kirk and Sulu. They're the only two left.
1: Okay.
0: So sad.
1: You know, they did a cool thing on The Price is Right today for Star Trek Day. Mm-hmm. They one of the prizes they gave away was the transponder, you know, the Beam Me Up Scotty, the little communication device.
0: Oh.
1: And it was actually autographed by William Shatner. And it was one of the prizes that was in the big, you know, showcase showdown finale. And the guy was just so happy to win that. So, yeah, a lot of people are really deep into Star Trek.
0: I'm so jealous. That was the precursor to the flip phone, those little things.
1: Yeah, exactly. That was just like all science fiction back in the day. And now we've way surpassed that.
0: Now it's reality, yeah. I remember there was one Star Trek movie where they went back in time to the 1980s. And Scotty was trying to talk to the engineers about computing. And he was like, computer, and the computer obviously didn't respond because it's not voice activated. 1984, and then he downloaded this sort of formula that helped them with some sort of like health. I don't know. It was just so cool. And now we live in a world where we can talk to computers and they'll talk back to us.
1: And they will. My mind is blown right now. It's way too much for a Tuesday that feels like a Monday. Okay.
0: All right. Way too much information. Let's get down to business right now and see how things are looking on a Tuesday.
1: Fortunately, it's looking really good. The highways in New Hampshire, no significant backups to report. We got a little road work slowing you down, 125 in Kingston, and 125 in Epping is a little bit busy. Beyond that, we're in good shape, but you want to use some caution getting by the polling places. You know that a lot of the schools are being used for voting today, so just watch out for pedestrians who are making their way to the polls. And coming up from Massachusetts right now, we're looking good on Route 3, 93, an easy ride. 495 does slow going from Lawrence up towards Haverhill. 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I'm Peggy James. That's the latest from the WZID Traffic Network.
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We're inside 30 minutes of today's best music. It's about 8 minutes past 4 o'clock with Jim and Peg. And I want to say hey to all the folks at the YMCA in Goffstown. They keep us on throughout the workday there, and we appreciate you being part of the WZID family. A song disguised as a love song, but really a stalker song. It's The Police on

0: 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Today's best music. You got Rick Rolled, Peg. Nothing you can do about it.
1: No, it happens all the time.
0: It does. It's a good thing, though. People don't know what Rick Rolled is. It's Dave Grohl from the Foo Fighters kind of made up that, mm-hmm. that whole Rick Rolled thing where they drove in the back of a truck blasting that song, and it was, you know, it was just a lot of fun. All right, so we're asking the question, what do you think we should play for the Oh Wow song at 5?
1: That's right, because we have two choices for you, being today is September 8th, and it is Star Trek Day, right?
0: Mm-hmm.
1: And it's also ampersand day?
0: Yes, the and sign, the ampersand. So there are plenty of songs with them, and somebody said Jack and Diane by John Mellencamp. Michael said that, which is a good choice, but that's not really an Oh Wow song because we play it all the time.
1: Right, good point.
0: I don't know, but you know what I was thinking too? If we do the Star Trek theme, we could do like Coldplay, A Sky Full of Stars.
1: Okay, yeah, there's that.
0: Or
1: you could play Starship, I suppose, but that's the band. It's not the song title.
0: We could still do that.
1: Yeah, that's a possibility. But, you know, we're throwing it out to you, the listeners. You come up with something and post it on our Facebook page.

0: WZID Manchester, we got the question up there. So yeah, we get between now and 5 o'clock, you get over 30 minutes to give it your best shot, and then maybe you'll be the song that we play at 5 o'clock.
1: And some idiot named James Ryan posted, he said Katie Tunstall, Black Horse in the Cherry Tree, which is a good song too. So I guess even though James should keep his opinions to himself, we'll consider that one.
0: Okay, yeah, so there's still time though, while you're sitting there watching the clock, waiting till 5 o'clock, get your idea into us at WZID Manchester on Facebook. It's been a pretty light traffic day so far, but it's starting to pick up. We get a little buildup on the Everett Turnpike northbound going through Merrimack, and then 93 south coming from Concord between exits 14 and 12, seeing some backups as well. A little slow going on Route 202

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11: We'll have partly cloudy skies tonight. Temperatures falling back.

into the upper 50s. For tomorrow, we can expect a mostly cloudy day with a high reaching 76 and off and on rain possible during the overnight hours. And then on Thursday, we warm back up into the mid 80s with a mix of clouds and sun. I'm Peggy James. That's the latest WZID New Hampshire Weather Watch.

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95.7 WZID, Huey Lewis and the News. There's an ampersand there in the name of their band. What are we going to do for the Oh Wow song at 5? I don't know. It's coming up in 20 minutes on ZID.

0: That's Ella Langley on 95.7 WZID. Peg, you ever been to Texas?
1: I have. Just recently, in fact, my son just moved to Texas in June, so I helped him move.
0: Oh, nice. I've never been. I hear it's beautiful land down there, though.
1: It's huge, though. I've driven through it, too. It's like, it just goes on for days and days and days. So, yes, Texas is big.
0: All right, so we're coming up with the Oh Wow song at 5 o'clock, and we're asking the question, should we do something Star Trek related or ampersand related? And somebody posted something, and the light bulb went off, and we may have to do this. Jonathan posted Leather and Lace by Don Henley and Stevie Nicks.
1: Oh, ironically, that album, Belladonna, went to number one this week in September of 1981.
0: What? How do you know that?
1: It's just one of those things that, you know, just popped into my head.
0: What a plethora of knowledge you are. That is insane. All right, so we'll consider that one, too. We've got about 10 more minutes, so if anyone has any suggestions for the OO song at 5, we'd love to hear them. But, yeah, we're going to do something either Star Trek-related or ampersand-related.
1: Two entirely different subjects.
0: It'll
1: be interesting. Have to tune in at 5 to find out which one we go with, right?
0: We're all over the place, absolutely.
1: Yes.
0: How are we looking out there?
1: Yeah, it's not too bad traffic-wise. Just want to mention again that we do have elections going on around the state, so you want to watch out for those polling places, generally schools, maybe churches, but, you know, just use caution as people are going to vote. I think they have till 7 o'clock, so keep that in mind. Right now, the Everett Turnpike's getting stalled out through the Merrimack stretch on the northbound side, seeing a little southbound delay as

0: Well, as you're approaching Merrimack, further to the north in Concord, 93 sees southbound delays between exit 14 and 12. Some stop and go on routes 2024 heading from Concord towards Chichester. Everything else around the state's checking out okay. No significant backups there. Massachusetts, 93 heavy just north of 495 from Andover up into Methuen on 93 north, and also 495 going from Lawrence towards Haverhill. 495 south is slow moving, getting from Haverhill down towards Lawrence. 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I'm Peggy James. That's the latest from the WZID Traffic Network.
1: Peg, we may have a flag on the play here. Leather and lace does not have an ampersand in it. It's the word "and."
0: Technical.
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3: Our country was founded on biblical principles, but it's becoming apparent those principles are beginning to erode. 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The Declaration of Dependence Tour is coming to Manchester Wednesday, September 16th. 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
7: Hi, it's Amanda with Groponi Automotive in Bowen Concord, and I'm here with my friend Ray Ramsey, who is a farm manager at Sanborn Mills Farm, and this is probably my favorite place in the state of New Hampshire. But most people have never heard of it. 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
8: Well, we offer traditional workshops as well as a working farm. We are open Wednesday through Saturday from 10 to 3. You can come and visit, walk the property. We just ask people not to go inside the buildings without staff present. But if you come during a event like a binding demo, we're having a thrashing demo, those type of things, you're going to see a binder working traditionally in an oat field binding. You'll see the oats being traditionally threshed on a threshing machine built in 1919. We also do pop-up lunches.
7: Those are delicious.
8: As well as a demo that goes along with it.
7: And you would reference the property really quickly. How many acres can be explored up there?
8: Oh, there's about over 500 acres there. There's a map at the kiosk when you hit the parking lot. Grab that and walk the trails as well as explore the property itself.
7: Great. Well, thank you so much for being part of keeping this gem alive and available to all of us here in New Hampshire and beyond. And again, the website is sanbornmills.org.
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1: Wow.
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4: All right, it is time for the Oh Wow Song of Noon. We've had a lot of talk about this, and I have made a decision. 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

We're going with National Ampersand Day today, and I was talking about how Stevie Nicks and Don Henley did a song called Leather and Lace together, but it was the word and no ampersand, but I found a loophole, and that loophole is that Stevie Nicks and Don Henley is written with an ampersand. So here we go, celebrating National Ampersand Day. Stevie Nicks and Don Henley, Leather and Lace, the Oh Wow song at 5 on WZID.

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We're inside 30 minutes of today's best music. It's after 5 o'clock, quitting time. Traffic check in a couple minutes. Right now, it's Taylor. I had a

0: 95.7 WZID, today's best music. Happiness, Peg. We do this feature called Happiness in the Small Moments, and you found this thing that Wallet Hub did that puts us in New Hampshire as the, let's see, what is it, the 10th happiest?
1: 10th happiest state in the country. So we're in the top 10 of happiest states. And I'm like, well, this is good news. I mean, and looking at some of the things that we apparently do well here in New Hampshire, well, the best thing is safety. So I guess we're feeling very good about our safetiness here. And let's see, divorce, that's not, we're not doing great there. but income growth, we are in the top 10. We're the 9th in the country for income growth, so that's pretty cool.
0: Oh, what else
1: have we got here? Adequate sleep, right? What is that? We came in 13th in the country for adequate sleep. So, but I had to find out who is the happiest state and who is the least happy state.
0: Uh-oh.
1: And this is pretty interesting. Let's see if I still have it here. Okay, no surprise here.

0: happiest state? Hawaii. Oh. Like, what are they going to be sad about? You know, you got palm trees swaying and hula girls everywhere, right?
1: Yeah, right? Who can argue with that?
0: But the second happiest, this one is a shocker to me. Get this. New Jersey.
1: It's John Bon Jovi's land. That's why.
0: Okay. Him and second Bruce. Happiest.
1: People in New Jersey, I have friends from New Jersey. They love New Jersey. They're so proud of it. But number three is Utah. That's a little unusual, too. What's happening over there in Utah?
0: Well, there's a couple of things there, I think. I don't want to insult anyone, so I'm not going to go there. But, you know, if you know, you know. And then also, boy, this is kind of funny. The least happy, this is a shocker to me, least happy state, West Virginia. Now, how many times do we belt out West Virginia, you know, the John Denver song over the past summer with all the World Cup games? Everyone from every country was singing about West Virginia and how much we love it. And apparently they are the least happy state.
1: I guess it's kind of depressing. I mean, I'm looking at the map of the United States. And West Virginia is just sort of tucked in there. It doesn't even get any ocean front or anything. It's like between Ohio and Virginia. So, yeah. Sorry, guys. Sorry, West Virginia. What are you going to do? But we're 10th, and that's really 10th. All that matters. We did better than Massachusetts. They were 13th. We did way better than Vermont and Maine. The only New England state that did better than us was Connecticut.
0: Oh.
1: I think they came in. At number
0: that's
1: seven.
0: Kind of a surprise, you know. I guess. Well, they're closer to New York. I think they make a lot more money or something. So maybe that's why. But West Virginia, poor West Virginia.
1: Boo.
0: Mountain Mama. You know, John Denver. You know, they had that huge hit, of course. Take Me Home, Country Roads.
1: Yeah.
0: You know, when he recorded that song, he had actually never, ever been to West Virginia before. It's like, okay.
1: Come on, John. Get it together.
0: All right. Okay, we're heading out right now. Do keep in mind, we told you earlier, Election Day, so the polling places are going to be a little bit busy. Use some caution. We are seeing some hefty backups right now on the Everett Turnpike northbound between Nashua and especially in Merrimack. You're going to be on the brakes after Exit 10. Route 3, Daniel Webster Highway north in Merrimack, another busy spot for you. 101 getting through Bedford, you're backed up at 114 in both directions. 293 going from Bedford into Manchester's Mill Yard has heavy volume. Also by Wallace Road in Bedford, busy there. Route 3 from Manchester to Hooksett has slowdowns, and 93 South coming down from Concord is another busy spot for you. 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I'm Peggy James. That's the latest from the WZID Traffic Network.
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2: We'll have partly cloudy skies tonight. Temperatures falling back into the upper 50s. For tomorrow, we can expect a mostly cloudy day with a high reaching 76 and off and on rain possible during the overnight hours. And then on Thursday, we warm back up into the mid-80s with a mix of clouds and sun. I'm Peggy James. That's the latest WZID New Hampshire Weather Watch.

0: 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Do you think it's easy to fall in love with Olivia Dean? It sounds like it.
1: I think so. She's got that really, I don't know, jazzy, smooth lounge singer vibe going on. I love it.
0: I love it, too. It's very late 60s. You feel like you could hear that on Mad Men or something, like you would see.
1: Yeah, exactly.
0: Where it was in like an old 60s bar. Very cool music from Olivia Dean on 95.7 WZID. It's about 6:15 today. We haven't talked at all about the deal of the week, which is happening at SaveBigNH.com. It has you covered with two $25 gift cards to NATO Sub Salads and Wraps for just $25. Mm-hmm. Great food there, by the way. And so that's $50 worth of fresh family-owned favorites. That's very frenetic there. Fresh family-owned favorites for half
1: very alliterative, right? Yeah, you know, NATO's has been around for so long, too. And it takes something really good to keep a business like that. And it's all in the family, too. You know, they've got several locations around New Hampshire. And you know what I really love about the NATO's deal is that you get the two $25 gift certificates. But let's say it's just you and you're not going to use it all up in one visit. They'll actually give you a little something back so you can come back to the store and use it on a second time. So you don't have to use it all 25 at once. I love that they do that.
0: Oh, I didn't realize that. So do they give you back cash, or do they give you like a card?
1: No, they put it on a receipt. They tell you how much you have left on your certificate, and then you just bring that in the next time and use it. So that's very generous of them. Sometimes, you know, people make you use it all at once. NATO's doesn't do that, so I love that. And of course, their steak and cheese is to die for.
0: And it's funny, if you were talking about the places that don't let you use it all at once, some places will let you, like if say you spent $20 and you had five left, they'd be like, you just don't get the $5 now.
1: Yeah, that's what I mean. And NATO's isn't doing that to you. So, because that's, you know, some people like, I'm not going to spend $25 all at once, but no, you can use it for another time. So I love that they do that. Great food. And they have they have awesome waffle fries too. If you're into waffle fries, you got to try those.
0: All right. So Thursday at 8:00, make sure you're on the lookout for that at SaveBigNH.com. At 5:47, how are we looking on the commute, Peg?
1: Pretty good, actually. Merrimack's the toughest spot we have right now. Everett Turnpike, really both directions picking up some volume, but no crashes, no significant delays, so just be patient getting through there. The rest of the state, the highways 93, 101, 95, all checking out okay. I got to take that back. There's a little bit of a slowdown on 93 North, just crossing over from Methuen, Massachusetts into Salem. We are seeing a little slowdown there. 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I'm Peggy James. That's the latest from the WZID Traffic Network.
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3: I still remember when we learned PFAS was in our community's drinking water. Stephanie Shaheen fought alongside all of us to secure critical testing. Stephanie was also very helpful in getting filtration of the water. At the time, there was a lot of leaders saying, well, we just don't know, or we've never dealt with this before, we don't know what to do. And I remember Stephanie just grabbed the microphone and stood up and she's like, we are going to get answers. Like, this doesn't end here, I promise you. She could absolutely relate to the stress and the worry that we had and wanted to do everything she could to help us find answers. Now, she's standing up to the Trump administration's attempts to weaken drinking water protections. Clean drinking water is critical to every American, and we need leaders who are going to continue to fight for that. Stephanie Shaheen would absolutely be that type of leader in Congress.
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Quick reminder, Delilah is coming in here in just a little bit. She plays great music requests. She does dedications. You can get in touch with her through our website, or you can get in touch with her through Delilah's website as well. And check her out, 7 to midnight, 6 nights a week on 95.7 WZID. Just about that time, we'll get our last traffic update with Miss Peggy James. Peggy, how are we looking?

0: out there?
1: We're looking pretty good on the New Hampshire highways so far. No significant delays to report. A little busy through the Merrimack stretch on the Everett Turnpike. Coming up from Massachusetts in decent shape. And do keep in mind that the New Hampshire polling places, many of them still open till 7 o'clock tonight. So use caution as you make your way through there. The report's being brought to you by McDonald's. Get a 20-piece chicken McNuggets for just $7 at participating McDonald's. I'm Peggy James. That's the latest from the WZID Traffic Network.
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was doing the Macarena. The dot-com boom began, and John Sununu was elected to Congress. He voted to give huge tax breaks to Big Pharma and sided with insurance companies, and then went to work for them, raking in up to $35 million.

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3: We'll have partly cloudy skies tonight. Temperatures falling back into the upper 50s. For tomorrow, we can expect a mostly cloudy day with a high reaching 76 and off and on rain possible during the overnight hours. And then on Thursday, we warm back up into the mid-80s with a mix of clouds and sun. I'm Peggy James. That's the latest WZID New Hampshire weather watch.

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0: 95.7 WZID with Jim Ryan and Peg. Peg, you know, it's funny. We read these what they're called liners to tell us a little bit about what's going on. And we talk about the Great Job Reward. And the Great Job Reward liner always starts with, do you work with some great people? And I always think of you.
1: Oh, well, thank you. And likewise, you know, we have a great crew here, but we don't get to see all of them all the time. But definitely good people here, but we can't get the free lunch, unfortunately.
0: No, but if you want to sign up for the Great Job Reward like Candy did, Candy works over at Experian in Londonderry, and she signed up her workplace, told us a little bit about them, and we thought they sounded pretty good. So they get free pizza from 900 Degrees right here in Manchester. Great wood-fired crust. Mm. Oh, so good there.
1: Good stuff. It's a nice morale builder, too, you know, especially this time of year after, well, let's say, face it, a lot of summer vacations are over and done with, and now you're back to the drill. Well, this brings everyone a smile when you have that free lunch. From 900 Degrees. So you can get it. It's totally free to sign up. Just go to WZID.com and look for the Great Job Reward.
0: All right. Delilah is up next, and Peg and I will talk to you tomorrow. It's WZID.
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1: 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It runs 44 miles from Nashua to Concord and now ends at Exit 14. The Everett Arena in Concord is named for Frederick's son, Douglas, a Hall of Fame hockey player from Dartmouth College who won a silver medal at the 1932 Winter Olympics.
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0: 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Tonight's Delilah's Dilemma comes to us from a heartbroken man, and I'd love to share the comments that my producer wrote on this letter, but I can't. Here's the letter. I married my high school sweetheart, Heidi. I've loved her with all my heart, and I've treated her like a queen for 18 years. She often made the comment that she would never tell another woman about all the things I do for her because they would get so jealous. I have stacks of love letters telling me what an awesome husband I am and how blessed she was to have married me. I've been the sole breadwinner for the family for the first 16 years of our marriage, and she chose to be a stay-at-home mom and homeschooled our three beautiful children. But as the economy declined, my wife decided to take a part-time job to help us get out of debt. But very soon, she began moving up the ladder and was soon an assistant manager. I agreed to take care of the house and kids and continued to try to make money part-time. Soon, my wife was spending more and more time away from the home. Our roles had reversed. Again, I tried to spoil her. I had tea waiting for her. I fixed supper every night. I tended to her and things seemed fine. Then from out of nowhere, she dropped the bomb. She said, "I want out of this marriage." I was devastated. We're both Christians and we were committed in our marriage for life. Was she serious? Turns out she was. She moved out. She doesn't want to see me or speak to me. She left the kids with me as well. She's telling me she's happier than she's ever been and never really loved me all along. Do you have any suggestions or input? Thank you from a confused daddy named Aaron. Aaron, I will have my response for you coming up next. 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